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2: 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I know that we are young and I know that you may love me, but I just can't be with you like this anymore. Alejandro.

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1: Just one night, all we got. Just one night, all we got. Just one night, all we got. 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
2: 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Make

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0: 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Yeah, right, picture that with a Kodak. Or better yet, go to Times.

Jane, a masterpiece. 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I take one look at you, you're taking me out.